0: day. Say that shit to my face.
1: If you listen sometimes, you can get a whole conversation through with maybe about two bars of a song sometimes.
2: For me, knowledge is heaven. If I learn something, that makes me.

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Heading back home one way, that we heading wrong side of the road. Calls I don't wanna take, smashing my phone off grid. Man got you hostage alone. 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Load, excess baggage I don't need.

my side with lows, low that highs, can't see straight. 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So you see through, been in my head. Why I've been living outside, got lows, little bit highs, can't see straight. Little blood shot in my eyes, right. So you see through, been in my head. Why I've been living outside. So the lows got high.

I was on the E-class crew, tryna get, tryna get, tryna get, I was on the E-class crew, tryna get, tryna get, tryna get, tryna get. I don't want your number, I ain't gonna give you mine. I ain't even got no time, I ain't even got no time. Oh, you a Saint Austin, no, I don't even mind, I don't even mind.

0: 1780, St. Paul's Cathedral. Victoria in Albert's Museum.
1: Where they got all the money?
0: 4.6 million objects that span a period of 5,000 years.
1: Where they got all the money?
0: 1858. Big Ben.
1: Where did they get all the money? The money, the money.
0: Tower of London. Falling down. Democracy.
1: Falling down.
0: Democracy. Falling down. Empire is falling down.
1: Who helped build the country?
0: Who's getting deported? Who's without citizenship? $16.69, the crown jewels.
1: All the money.
0: Who paid it back? Who burned it? How long did it burn?
1: Who had to breathe in the smoke? Who had to chase the smoke away? Who was the alarm? Who's still burning?
0: Was it before or after the Palace of Westminster?
1: So many handshakes, so many contracts. All the money.
0: St. Mark's Church. A place of worship since 1614 in the House of Common Evil. Diamond Jubilee.
1: Where they get all the money?
0: 1753, British Museum.
1: 8 million items.
0: 8 million objects. They heard about the kingdoms of gold.
1: They heard.
0: They heard about the books of mathematics, philosophy, and ritual.
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0: got an exceptional person. In some ways, you are better than everyone else. Imagine yourself as the type of person you have dreamed of becoming. You're on a journey towards great riches. The best way to be liked is to be funny.
1: Make sure to be funny.
0: Try not to laugh too hard at anyone else's jokes.
1: Someone has been secretly loving you from a distance.
0: What? Who? Don't look into someone's eyes if you love them for too long. They will see you as you are.
1: You miss something. You miss something you cannot name or touch. It feels like you have lost a limb, and no one can tell it has been amputated. You tried to stop panicking, but you fell down a flight of stairs. You watched a small child let go of their balloon and begin to cry.
2: Can you sit down with me for a moment, please? Can you hold my hand? I am frightened.

0: 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Wow, so much power. I heard such power can scare some folk.
1: Come along,

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I know the space you're in is sacred. All of the tools are at your disposal. How can you be the greatest but noble? The mountain moves, the climb is steep. Who are we looking up to as moguls? Royal, empress, life riches in excess. 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Love is the currency and it's endless. Don't be a victim of your reality. Yo, it can be draining getting through each day. And sometimes we ain't got the capacity. All I'm really needing is clarity. We all need something we can believe in. But everything's happening for a reason. In your heart, you will always be home. So make

0: Everyone loves koalas. They're cute, they're furry, and they're remarkably like the little teddy bears that we all knew as kids. So I was totally unprepared for the ferocious sounds that these marsupials are capable of making. They live in eucalyptus trees. They eat only certain kinds of eucalyptus leaves, and they are jealously territorial. There's a female in the enclosure with this male, and that's why he's telling all the other males to stay away.
1: You don't want it.
2: Now, if you'll pick up the cover of this record and follow the information on its reverse side, I'll tell you how you can win a beautiful record library. Incidentally, any one of these records will provide wonderful background music for counting money

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2: Bottom line.
1: It's a whole different world.

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You gotta be cold on your own, it's not by proxy. Your favorite rappers is creeps, sneaky links, and Nazis. So I'm glad I'm not on your top five, I'd rather not be. The we be circling got next jerking night at the Roxy. They try to form around us to copy the poxy. Rappers be fighting over ice like we playing hockey. Why build a great body of work, then lose the heartbeat? Why build a great body of work, then lose the heartbeat?

0: that moxie. You gotta be cold on your own, it's not by proxy. Your favorite rappers is creeps, sneaky links, and Nazis. So I'm glad I'm not on your top five, I'd rather not be. The we be circling got next jerking night at the Roxy. They try to form around us to copy the poxy. Rappers be fighting over ice like we playing hockey. Why build a great body of work, then lose the heartbeat? Why build a great body of work, then lose the heartbeat? Why build a great body of work, then lose the heartbeat? Why build a great body of work, to lose the heartbeat?
1: Cynthia Erivo ain't the first time an African sold us out to them crackers. I'm sick of trying to be cool with you make-believe actors. I done changed my mind, I ain't going backwards. I want everything we built here from before and after our captive motherfucking happened. Your determination has superseded your high education load. And for that, I owe you a pat on your back and a congratulations. But see, now you're stepping out of your lane once again, and I already gave you a pass. So for that, I'll be shattered and I'ma have to smack that. I break the fourth wall of them and I didn't know how to transition into my next line. But you don't listen, so you probably just nod and like that it rhyme. But what up, baby? The blade get way sharper the more that we cut faces. You such crazy, how sweaty won't you?

0: proxy. You gotta be cold on your own. It's not by proxy. Your favorite rappers is creeps, sneaky links, and Nazis. So I'm glad I'm not on your top five. I'd rather not be. The weed we circling got next jerking. Night at the Roxy. They try to form around us to copy. Epoxy. Rappers be fighting over ice like we playing hockey. I build a great body at work, then lose the heartbeat. I build a great body at work, then lose the heartbeat. I build a great body at work, then lose the heartbeat. I build a great body at work, then lose the boom boom. I build a great body at work, then lose the boom boom.
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